0: I didn't know I was here. Do you know my name?
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0: 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We can't do it because people say, where's the money going to come from? Because they think money makes prosperity. It's the other way around.
1: 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It's one big roller coaster. One day you up, the next day you down. You never know how it's gonna go. You can't say.

cause a man with a tow truck can possess my car. Don't push me, cause I'm close to the edge. I'm trying not to lose my head. It's like a jungle sometimes, it makes me wonder how I keep from going under. Standing on the front of the window, watching all the cars go by, roaring as the breeze